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Tonight's word of wisdom, motivating words to help you navigate your way towards your destiny. I do it, I give you positive, enriching information, part of a book that I wrote, Wisdom from the Jazz Man, back in the early 2000s, and you can still get it on Kindle, or order it. Enjoy every day like it's your last day. We get so caught up in the day-to-day that we forget to live today to the fullest. We put too much trust in tomorrow, a day that is not promised to you, but one you take for granted that you will see. As a result, you're wasting precious moments of today. What could you have done today that you had time to do, but you didn't do it? Why didn't you do it? If you could have done it, why didn't you do it? Take advantage of this opportunity to treat life with a little more respect. You've been blessed with another chance to get it right every day. Another day in paradise. It's paradise because you're here to see it. Another day to get it right. Enjoy each day like it's your last. And if you mistreat someone along the way, we're not perfect and it happens sometimes. Sometimes unknowingly. And you don't apologize. Before the sun goes down, you could live to regret that tomorrow. That person may not be around to receive your apology. If you can see or experience something new today, do it while you can. If you can talk to a family member you haven't spoken to because of stubbornness or resentment over something in the past that's hurt your feelings, pick up the phone, make a call, talk it out. Get past it so you can finally be free of those things and enjoy each day like it's your last.

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Ah, glad you could join me. Lights Out Hampton Roads Facebook family. Tell somebody, bring them with you each night. 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

0: so they can join the family. And those of you who have joined and I haven't said welcome, well, welcome to you. Closing thoughts on enjoying each day like it's your last. And I'm not saying that in a morbid sense, trying to think about, well, leaving here. But you need to enjoy it because that's all you have today. You don't have yesterday, and tomorrow's a promise hoped for. And when it arrives, it won't be tomorrow, it'll be today. Think about that. Stop walking around with a chip on your shoulder because somebody's hurt your feelings or offended you. Stop living in a state of fear over anything. Stop talking about traveling. Do it. Stop thinking about expanding your business and your horizons. Do it. Stop wishing you had more time and make time to do what you feel. Stop making yourself miserable. Choose to be happy from this day forth, and if it means eliminating some people from your life, do it. Go after what you want with passion. Each day, make one step closer to your dream. Then and only then will you begin to enjoy each day like it is your last.
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0: on WHOV, where jazz lives. What does it mean when someone says they want more passion in their relationship? Well, in case you don't understand, it means they want more fire, more desire, more emotion, more devotion in the relationship with you. They want to feel extreme interest in from you. So that person probably just wants to see you pay more attention, have more feeling, and show them that you want the relationship. They don't want that blah blah feeling. And when things and you give it to them, look at the light in their eyes. They want things to have more meaning and feel like you're really taking an interest in them and putting a little more gas on the fire. In case you didn't know, now you know. I'm Jay Lang, and I'll be back with more Lights Out in a moment.
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4: 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Now, I want to talk to you today about something very, very important. Now, you guys that know me know how I feel about my weed smokers out there. So I found an article I thought you would find very interesting. And the title of this article is Marijuana Linked to Double Risk of Cardiovascular Death. So using marijuana daily or occasionally might not seem dangerous, especially now that it's commonly used for medicinal and recreational purposes, but increasing evidence suggests that the drug is bad for your heart and longevity. The latest research, which is an analysis published online June 17th of this year by the journal Heart, suggests that cannabis use doubles the risk of dying early from cardiovascular disease. Scientists pooled the data from 24 recent studies from around the world involving about 200 million people ages 19 to 59. Compared with people who didn't use cannabis, people who did had a 29% higher risk for sudden heart attacks or angina, a 20% higher risk for stroke, and twice the risk of premature death from cardiovascular disease. So I know a lot of people think that you puff this stuff, it's no big deal, and they say, well, it's not cigarettes, but I'm telling you, it can take you away from here. I saw somebody in the emergency room recently who had a heart attack, and all they do is smoke weed, so I have seen it in real time. So I'm telling you, stop messing around, leave that crap alone, stay healthy, love you guys, peace.
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know something? 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

0: 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Nashville, Tennessee. Birmingham, Alabama. Let's keep going. Jackson, Mississippi. Shreveport, Louisiana. New Orleans. Dallas, Texas. Houston. Fort Worth. Thank you for tuning in, too. 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Join our Lights Out Hampton Roads Facebook family. 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I'm Jay Lang, and we'll be back in a moment.
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question. Who did you make smile today? 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I do that sometimes. 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I don't know. 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
3: Well, the clock on the wall says our time together has come to an end. But in closing, as always, I want to leave you with this. As we grow in life, we learn that even the one person that wasn't supposed to ever let you down probably will. You'll have your heart broken probably more than once, and it's harder every time it happens to you. But in spite of the pain, please don't give up on love. You'll break hearts too, so remember how it felt when yours was broken. You'll fight with your very best friend. You'll blame a new love for things an old one did to your heart. And you'll cry because time is passing way too fast. You can't take back the mistakes you've made in life, and you'll eventually lose someone you love very much. So stay positive, keep your head to the sky and your mind in heavenly places. Remember, you have it within yourself to be whatever you want to be in this life and accomplish whatever your heart desires. Just set your mind to it and do it. So as you live this life, dance like no one's watching you, and love like it will never, ever hurt you. This is Jay Lang wishing you sweet dreams, and I'll meet you right here on this same corner tomorrow night, under the streetlight. So please, don't be late. On that note, here's more Red Roses on your pillow, and smooth jazz all

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1: 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But when we worry, we are literally tying the hands of Almighty God.
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0: Zach Williams and One Accord. Let's give God a praise for them now. I was in the hospital just a few nights ago, just a few weeks ago, and I was teetering between very serious condition. Nobody could come to the hospital with all the myriad and plethora of people I know. Nobody but my daughters and my wife were allowed to come to the hospital to see me. But way over in the midnight hour, I had a guest they couldn't keep out. I still ain't got no witness. How many of you know there is someone that the hospital cannot keep out? He makes night visits. I'll say it over here. He makes house calls. He goes behind closed doors. And as I laid in my bed all alone, I needed a visitation, and Jesus came to see about me. And when he came, I knew why they called him Hosanna. I can't get a witness. I said, I know why they call him Hosanna. And the scripture said, blessed is he that cometh in the name of the Lord. Get ready. As the choir comes to us, ministering, not just singing, but ministering. Hosanna. Everybody shout Hosanna.

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0: over. 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God has the final say. They said you wouldn't make it.
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3: 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And I want to have a conversation with you to say stop tripping when you come to the office to see your doctor. If you are overweight or obese, I want you to claim that. Don't sit there and try to make excuses and don't try to gloss it over or say that your issues you're dealing with have nothing to do with your weight. A lot of times it does. And when people come to the office saying they're overweight or obese and they don't hardly eat anything and they don't understand what the issue is, listen, you got to be honest with yourself. I mean, embrace it if you're overweight or obese. And those are the terms we're going to use for today. There's not an issue of that. It's the issue is you being honest with yourself to say, listen, I got an issue and I have to deal with it. But don't come in there and saying you don't understand because you don't hardly eat anything. You can't be obese by starving yourself. That's impossible. If I drop you in a third world country and really you had nothing to eat, you would be thin by the time I came and picked you up if it was a month later. There's no question because you don't have anything to eat. You need to be honest with yourself and your doctor to make sure you understand the issues. Now, the reason that's important is because what obesity can lead to, and that's what I'm more worried about. The chronic illnesses we see today are often stemmed from that. Hypertension, diabetes, heart disease, certain cancer rates are all as a result of being obese or overweight. So please stop tripping. Be honest with yourself and your doctor. Get healthy. I love you guys. Be safe.
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3: Hi, I'm Dr. Gerard Ruff, pastor at Cornerstone Worship Center in Hampton, Virginia. And welcome to Think on These Things. Psalm 16:11. You will make me to know the path of life. In your presence is fullness of joy. You know, joy is a matter of choice. It's not something that can be affected based on outside influences, the ebb and the flow of issues and dynamics of life. But joy is that which comes from the inside of a person, the joy of the Holy Spirit. And of course, knowing that when you're in His presence, there's fullness, there's completeness. Where there's safety, there is instruction, there's correction, and most of all, there is the peace of God. Now, you have to know this is not contingent upon your age, your geography, or your education or marital status. It's solely based upon the understanding that you have in your heart that the joy of the Lord is your strength. So rest in that. Know that you can smile through the difficult times because God is in full control and your joy is based on relationship with Him. Remember, think on these things. God bless you.
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She's a hobby. She said, took mama to the hospital, and I got in the car, rode out to the hospital. 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

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Just lift your hands if you got somebody. If you got somebody to

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3: 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I wanted to talk to you today about one simple piece of advice. Go see your doctor. Stop messing around before you actually get ill. One of the things that breaks my heart that I'm seeing on a regular basis is people waiting until the last minute. They live their life. They don't go to the doctor. And I understand it can be unnerving going to see a medical professional. You're scared what they might say. But I think you should take into account what they might say if you wait too long. Don't ignore if there's a family history of hypertension. Don't ignore it if there's a diabetic history in the family. You got to make sure you're getting yourself evaluated. I'm tired of seeing our people die early because they just trifling. They don't want to go in. They got every excuse in the world, and it just is not going to help you. When you on the receiving end of seeing people come in, when blood pressure is through the roof, or their diabetes is way out of control, or they already have cancer, or you see them with a heart attack, or chronic kidney disease, and you know if they had just come in earlier, you could have helped them. I can't tell you how much that troubles my heart. So I'm imploring everyone, go see your doctor. Stop messing around before something that you can't reverse happens. Stay blessed. Know God loves you, and so do I.
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2: 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I'm Dr. Keith Newby, Market Director for Community Health Improvement and Engagement with Boss, of course, Mercy Health, and practicing cardiologist. So I want to talk to you today about the benefits of exercise, and that's protecting your health. Regular physical activity not only increases your day-to-day vitality, but also helps prevent the kinds of illnesses that drain your energy over time. Strong evidence from thousands of studies shows that regular exercise delivers a wide range of benefits, to include reducing your risk of heart disease, such as stroke, high blood pressure, high cholesterol, lowering blood sugar levels, and reducing your risk of type 2 diabetes, and reducing the risk of certain cancers, including breast and colon cancers, easing mild to moderate depression, reducing your risk for osteoporosis, helping to ease low back pain, and that's kind of odd because you would think not, but it really does, relieving arthritis pain, and expanding a limited range of motion, helping maintain muscle mass and prevent falls. There are others, but I'm going to stop there. So the bottom line is move more, feel more energetic. So stop tripping. Get out there. Do what you're supposed to do. Get your lazy tail out and make sure you do things that are necessary for your short and long-term health. Peace.
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1: Ladies and gentlemen, I'd like to just take time out to acknowledge the fact to you that we do have here behind us some wonderful and beautiful musicians, as I'm sure all of you have already noticed by now. They've been sort of taking me through a change because I love them too. I'm going to call them off by name because when we get into these things, I can never remember last names. I want to just start off to the right here, Mr. Henry Gibson, Master Henry Gibson from Chicago. Guitar man back here, heavy dude. He been wiping out. How much ice cream you been eating here? Wow. He's really going through it. Anyway, glasses like that, yeah. Craig McMillan. I got it right. We're going to go over to the drummer. Give the drummer some. Tyrone McCullen from Chattanooga, Tennessee. And the tall fella back here, we call him Lucky, the Freak. No, he said that. I didn't really say it. I just quoted him. But you hear the women say, woo! Lucky Scott on bass. That's our director. I don't really know why we call him the director. We ain't got but three pieces up here. I think that was his idea to get more money. Okay, we're gonna get into something else.

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1: Smack dab in the middle of season number 9. It's volume 95. I'm Kevin the Moose Anderson.
2: Montez the Wiz Martin right here. Glad you are out there with your radios locked in. Because, man, we've got a smoking show for you on deck. Volume 95 is underway, folks. We're doing it live from the studios of Mr. Bing. Humble Monster Studios, to be exact.
1: Oh, yes. Everything kicked off. Mr. Gato Barbieri. Mm-hmm. Firefly.
2: Yeah, man, this song right here, the drums, the bass, it's just awesome, man. It really just kind of starts out faintly and then just busts into full swing. I mean, it's funk jazz fusion at its finest.
1: As I listen to this Firefly song and this album, Gato Barbieri plays the horn as if his life depends on it.
2: I could dig you on that one. You definitely hear the urgency in it.
1: He wails away.
2: Yes, sir. Following Fireflies, we heard from Erto Morera with Georgiana from the 1976 Promises of the Sun release. This song right here, man, I really love the vocals. And they may sound like random yells and noises, but it really takes skills to pull off those difficult notes and to sustain that kind of fluctuation on the vocal cords. Oh, man, it's just awesome stuff.
1: Great pick that you brought to the table there, Will.
2: Thank you, sir. I really enjoyed this one. Hope you folks out there enjoyed it as well. Next up, we heard from Mr. Arthur Varacar with Sylvia from the 1972 self-titled album. This one here, funky, funky music right there. His last two artists both coming out of South America.
1: Yeah, we're showing that diversity and that sound right there.
2: Mm-hmm.
1: Last but not least, rounding out the set, the great Curtis Mayfield gave you a live version of We People Darker Than Blue from his Live in Chicago album. Great album. He introduces Leroy Hutton on this, as well as a couple of other the groups and artists that was on his cartoon label. Mm-hmm. This song right here, We People Darker Than Blue. The man was before his time.
2: Definitely, no question about that. Songwriting abilities, actual playing of the instrument. I mean, he just really was a well-rounded musician singing. You all know how we feel about Curtis Mayfield here at LIJ. We've been working him into volumes since season one. So you don't have to worry about not hearing any Curtis Mayfield.
1: His music will live here, the world famous Lessons in Jazz series. Being a big Curtis Mayfield fan.
2: And my homeboy Tyler out there, he's a big Curtis Mayfield fan too. So I know it's Curtis Mayfield fans just all around us.
1: Going crazy.
2: Yes, sir.
1: It's season number 9, and this is volume 95. We're in Humble Monster Studios.
2: We're about to dig through some more of these records. Keep it right

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1: Hey, Moose and Wiz, this is Najee. Yo, man, I want you to know that I really love what you guys are doing with regards to welding. Appreciate y'all keeping it real. Look forward to seeing you, man.
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3: 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I just want to give a shout out to the brothers for always being conscious. I still am very, very appreciative of what y'all did with Welding Ravine. So thank you, Moose. Thank you, Wiz, and keep up the good work.
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5: Your brother Moose, what up, homie? It's your man Bink, home team. Look, I need some more samples, man. Load me up with some more of those jazz records you can hook me up with, man. Tell you, man, we're the cuts. Meanwhile, work on my stash, brother. Moose,
6: what's up, man? Your man Mike Philly, Hidden Beaches Zone, out here in LA right now, getting ready to hook up with Prince. You and Wiz, man, thank you for keeping the music alive, man. We gotta keep jazz alive. So I've been listening to your show and nothing but love, all right? Get up with John in a minute.
7: 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Brother, you sure they're gonna arrest the brother on this one? There's no cursing on this rap, is there? Well, keep it clean now.
8: Two people met quite by accident and became very good friends. So this song is about two people, individual people, but two nations of people. Each having their own customs, traditions, and languages, and art and music. Now take art, for instance. Art is a language that speaks to anyone that beholds it, and music is pretty much the same. Now take music. In Mexico, there's a town called Hernicio where many of the young Chicano musicians are combining their musical art and the black music art called soul music or jazz, which together brings about a new culture in music. Latin jazz or soul music in a Latin groove. So, to my heart, here is from my heart, my friendship to you, as you have shown me.

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Yo quisiera decir muchas gracias. Yo espero tu quiero mi música.

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0: Famous Lessons in Jazz series, volume 95, broadcasting live from Humble Monster Studios. That's the home of Bink Dog.
1: Oh, yeah. Mary J. Blige.
0: Jay-Z.
1: Kanye West.
0: Corrupt.
1: Lost Boys.
0: Busta Rhymes.
1: All of these guys and gals have benefited from the production skills, Mr. Bink.
0: Mm-hmm. Thank you for having us, sir. We really appreciate all the hospitality. Volume 95 is rolling strong. Nice set here. All my beat heads, I know you were feeling this one.
1: Oh, yeah. A lot of samples in this set right here. Don Julian with a tune entitled Genitia from the Savage original soundtrack, which came out in 73. Great pick right there, Wiz. Great pick.
0: Thank you, sir. We're trying to shed some light on that Afro-Cuban sound that you hear folks talking about all the time. I got to give some

0: Mr. Al Hurt and Harlem Hendo from his 1967 Soul in the Horn album.
1: And my beat heads are going crazy for this
0: one.
1: Yeah.
0: We'll get some tweets and some Facebook posts from this.
1: I'm sure about that. Don't forget to follow us on Twitter. Speaking of which, that's at WFLJS. 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

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I am Gladys Anderson, Kevin the Moose Anderson's mom, informing you that you are in the midst of the world-famous Lessons in Jazz series on MD Illegal Rap Radio.

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Welcome to the Pied Piper. We have a selection of songs picked out for you, ladies and gentlemen. Some you've already heard. I'd like to do this song for all the lovers.

I do most of my love songs for the lovers because I love to love. 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That's all I do. And if you

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0: exposing you to the entire jazz spectrum. It's the world famous Lessons in Jazz series. It's season number 9. We're broadcasting live from Humble Monster Studios. Thank you there, Big Dog. I'm Kevin the Moose Anderson.
1: Montez the Wiz Martin here with you. Volume 95. We are 5 volumes away from volume 100, folks.
0: Wiz, that's going to seem funny, saying volume 101.
1: It really
0: volume is. 102.
1: It really is. It's funny saying volume 95, man.
0: Yes, it is. Yes, it is. But you know what? This music that we play and that we give the listeners, motivation for us to keep on doing our thing.
1: And you know it.
0: Everything kicked off with the great flautist, Mr. Hubert Laws. It was 1974, In the Beginnings album, Reconciliation.
1: Yeah, man, I found this out on special assignment, season 5. Gotta thank my aunt, Benita, and my aunt, Jean. They had records in the house. They were getting ready to throw them out. I said, no, don't do that.
0: Yeah.
1: Bring them this way. This was one of them. The In the Beginning cover, it just by itself is artwork. CTI, y'all know how we love CTI. They had such great album artwork, and this one was another one of them. And I found some really cool stuff on this record, Reconciliation being one of the songs that I found.
0: After Mr. Hubert Laws, Miss Esther Phillips lets you know, and I love him. And then 1999, Burning, Confession and Blues album. This one of the albums I picked up here in the studio with Bink.
1: Okay.
0: Love this song. Yeah, love this song right here. Real dramatic. Has that live feel and approach to it.
1: Yeah, no question about it, man. Sweet song right there.
0: Rounding out the set, the legendary Herbie Hancock, Tell Me a Bedtime Story, from his 1974 Treasure Chest album. Again, another one of those albums that we were able to borrow from Bink. Looking at some of the credits on here, man, Herbie Hancock always surrounded himself with serious musicians.
1: Every time.
0: Bernard Purdy, great drummer.
1: Yes.
0: On this album right here. It's volume 95, season number 9. How many more volumes before 100?
1: 5.
0: The countdown is on, and we're going to still be broadcasting from Humble Monster Studios, courtesy of my man Bink. It's the world famous Lessons in Jazz series.
1: Right here

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1: A piece of the present and a pinch of the past. It's the fourth stream of jazz, only on the world-famous Lessons in Jazz series.

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This is Erica Badu, a.k.a. Medulla Oblongata, a.k.a. Cerebellum, a.k.a. Analog Girl in the Digital World, a.k.a. Sirius A and B.

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1: You may want to back away from your radio for just a little bit. I can see that smoke coming from it. You know what that means. You've been rocking out with the world famous Lessons in Jazz series right here on MD Illegal Rap Radio. Montez the Wiz Martin is right over there. Who am I? The ambassador of jazz, Kevin the Moose Anderson. Ladies and gents, it's all about volume 95. And don't forget, we're still in the middle of season number 9. We're broadcasting live from Humble Monster Studios. That's the workshop of my man, Bink Dog. This last set of volume 95 was something special. Caesar Frazier kicked everything off with Walking on the Side from his 75 album, which came out in 75. 1975 marked a real great time in Mr. Frazier's music. And Wiz, you just so happened to pick up a lot of the records that was on that Westbound label that Mr. Frazier was on.
2: Both of the records that I was able to pick up by Mr. Frazier were on the Westbound label. I'm telling you, all my crate diggers out there, if you find any records from Westbound label, the Flying Dutchman label, I've said it a couple of times, I'm going to keep saying it, yo, pick those up, because those labels had some heavy hitters on their roster.
1: Yeah, serious album right here, man. Hear a lot of jazz heavyweights on here. Melvin Sparks, yes. Cornell Dupree.
2: Right.
1: Even my man, Bernard Purdy.
2: Mm-hmm.
1: We were just speaking about him earlier. Amy Winehouse gave us a nice cover of Mr. Magic from her 2007 release, Frank.

0: love this tune, man.
1: I do too, man. She really put a nice spin on this one. You really get to hear some more of her soulful vocal abilities here on this song. Nice reworking. My first time hearing this song was the version by the wonderful Miss Carmen McRae. Later on, I become a fan of the Grover Washington version, but this one has grown on me quite a bit, and it's made its way onto heavy rotation on my iPhone, brother. Following Miss Winehouse, we heard from my brother man, Mr. Manu Dibango, with New Bell from the Soul Makossa 1973 release. I love this song.
0: Infectious groove, man.
1: We gotta give it up to Easy Mo B for this one. But you know what, Moose? I actually came into this song through a video game.
0: I can believe that. These video games nowadays are digging in the crates the same as we do.
1: Yeah, man. Grand Theft Auto had this on one of their radio stations. They got a lot of different radio stations with different forms of music. So if you want to listen to some rock, you can listen to some rock. If you want to listen to some Afrobeat, you can listen to some Afrobeat. If you want to listen to some soul, you can listen to some soul. If you want to listen to some jazz fusion, you listen to jazz fusion. And guess who hosted the jazz fusion radio station on the video game?
0: Who is that?
1: Our buddy Roy Ayers.
0: Say it ain't so.
1: I'm telling you, man. And one of our other good friends, Mr. Jay Wright, also did some production on the video game.
0: I do remember that. I definitely do remember that.
1: So see, we got ties all over the place, folks.
0: Rounding out the set, the lovely Miss Erica Badu with her cover and twist on Donald Byrd's Think Twice from the 2003 Worldwide Underground album.
1: I like this one a lot, man.
0: Erica Badu at her best.
1: She smoothed it out, man. Brought it into the new millennium. I like it a lot. Keep it right where you got it. MD Illegal Rap Radio. We're not going anywhere.
0: We're going to still be here at Humble Monster Studios. 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
1: Oh, yes.
0: It's the Summertime Breakout Part 9.
1: Get your charcoal and your grills ready.
0: You know what? I'm going to have to convince Bink to make some more of that barbecue chicken.
1: Okay. You definitely going to have to do that.
0: Some more of the potatoes and baked beans.
1: Yes, sir. You get on that. I'm going to get on some of these records. Folks, don't forget to get online. 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That's facebook.com/lessonsinjazz. 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It's at WFLJS. That's at WFLJS. We definitely keep you updated about the show. Anytime we're out and about catching some records, you never know what we will post online. So you definitely want to check us out and continue to tune in right here, world famous Lessons in Jazz on MD Illegal

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1: It's time to let go of today's worries, trouble, and its hold on you. 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Just relax, exhale, and let the music flow through you. I'm Jay Lang. 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This is Lights Out.

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2: 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Put your hands together.
3: Yeah. Hey, what do you mean, lady? What do I want you to wear? You know, that take much. I like you just the way you are naturally. Matter of fact, why don't you put on one of those lovely sundresses that I bought you?

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You see, I don't need to see your designer clothes, silk robes, or fishnet pantyhose. Cause to me, that sundress you wear is the next best thing to you naturally. Just about any color will do too. Cocoa, brown, or a light shade of blue if it's alright with you. Because to me, I just wanna see the way it holds you, envelops you, teases your skin like the wind, enticing the hell out of me. Caressing you so close, but making you look so free. Sundress. Days, months, even millenniums after I saw you in that dress, images of you behind still danced in my mind, leaving little imprints of the silhouette of you up against the horizon in that dress. Oh, this is real. You see, that parking lot might as well have been a field of daffodils, cause not one card in my mind let my eyes see. Just the sun, moon, brooks and streams, and the soul of your femininity. But not even an eclipse could have blinded me to that blissful taste of nature's reality. As I stood watching you from the shadows, I was frozen still like a deer trapped in a car's headlights. Hey lady, let me tell you how it was. All my actions ceased. So at least give the design of that dress the damn Nobel Peace Prize for the way that your thighs up against that dress brought a peace to the eyes of this mighty beast, sundress. As you stood up on that balcony, I reached for you as I fell to my knees, and in a soft trembling voice, I beg God, please, please, please let Mother Nature send me a gentle breeze. Let it flow

from the evening skies. 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Ooh, ooh, ooh, I'd like to thank that north wind that blew. Quenching my imagination's thirst at the wind. Her hair and that dress played a three-part harmony, singing beautiful chords in the key of L to my mind. Senses heightened, I'm as light as a May cloud, pulsating like a summer brook. Hot as 2 o'clock in a Florida July. And that sundress that you wear is why. Can me and you, you and I be one together with nature? Hell, I could be cool as the wind. Matter of fact, I could be that breeze that flows from the evening skies, gently lifts that dress from your knees and touches your thighs. Or I could be the water in that thunderstorm that gets you and your dress wet yet makes you feel warm. Or I could be the sun in that dress that touches your moons and sets the light of fire to this dark room. Or even better yet, if with me, Coco Brown, you impress, hey, could I just be that sundress? Forget the rest of your wardrobe, you won't need any other clothes. You can wear different shades of me, Coco Brown, rain, sleet, hail, or snow. Can I be your sundress? Would you wear me as I envelop your soul? Caress your mind, tease your skin just like that wind. My hands like that cotton blend on your hips. My lips like the ends of your garments as I dip to kiss your knees. My presence making you feel as free as hummingbirds above the trees. Everywhere I go, you could wear me. Cause with our minds, souls, and bodies intertwined in these fields of posies and dandelions, your earth, your wind, your water, your fire, I could be. If just like that dress, lady, you choose to wear me. I'm Coco Brown from the Fat Cat.

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Good evening, I'm Jay Lang, and I've got my candle burning on my left and my favorite beverage on my right. And you right where you promised you'd be, right here with me. And I thank you so much for that. Forget about your cares, forget about your worries, forget about the things you can't control. No matter where you're listening around the world, via iHeartRadio, Google Chrome, Alexa, and WHOV.org, you make my heart smile. 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

0: giving you just what you need to relax now that the day is done. 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It's Lights Out, Hampton Roads. That's Shay Taylor, Love Samba, and Phyllis Hyman with the classic No One Can Love You More. No one can love you more than I can. From 7 to midnight in the radio world. So thank you for listening. I appreciate it. I hope you had a good day. It seems like everybody's kind of dealing with something or getting through something. But you know, the thing is, the key words in that statement I had is you're getting through it. So break away from it mentally for a minute if you can, if you're not working and dealing right now. And let the music just relax you from now until midnight. Stick around. I'll be back with more Lights Out Hampton Roads in a moment.
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